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2: 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He's asking why he doesn't put up on 3011. After I yelled and screamed and telling him why he wasn't coming up on 3011.
3: Caracol Estéreo 99.9 FM, donde todo suena mejor.